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5: Clear and cool tonight with the lows dropping down to 40 and some patchy fog after midnight, continuing into the early morning hours. Partly sunny tomorrow. Highs in the upper 60s and sunshine on Wednesday. Highs in the lower to mid 70s.

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2: Clear and cool tonight with lows dropping down to 40 and some patchy fog after midnight, continuing into the early morning hours. Partly sunny tomorrow, highs in the upper 60s, and sunshine on Wednesday, highs in the lower to mid 70s.

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3: Clear and cool tonight with the lows dropping down to 40 and some patchy fog after midnight, continuing into the early morning hours. Partly sunny tomorrow. Highs in the upper 60s and sunshine on Wednesday. Highs in the lower to mid 70s.

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2: Clear and cool tonight with the lows dropping down to 40 and some patchy fog after midnight, continuing into the early morning hours. Partly sunny tomorrow. Highs in the upper 60s and sunshine on Wednesday. Highs in the lower to mid 70s.
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0: you know, the song that kind of kickstarts the album. Really cool. That's a sound we haven't really dabbled in much. A little throwback to Ronnie Millsap, kind of set the tone for the album.
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11: Partly sunny skies today with afternoon highs in the upper 60s. Cloudy tonight, not as cool as last night with overnight lows in the upper 40s. Partly sunny tomorrow, highs in the lower to mid 70s. On Thursday, partly sunny with clouds moving in, showers developing late morning into the afternoon with afternoon highs in the lower 70s.
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1: Man, I need y'all's help. All right, so the church has a men's fellowship kind of deal, and once a week, that's actually every 2 weeks now, every 2 weeks they get together and, you know, like, hang out and get to know each other. It's like a little small like a Bible study.
2: You change the bed.
3: The background music has now changed just for you. Okay, go ahead. Start your story again.
1: All right. So next week, they send an email out. Hey guys, we're getting ready. And we're getting ready for our next men's meeting. They have some dubby name, they call it. And but it's going to be at a trampoline park.
3: Jumping for Jesus. Please tell me it's Jumping for Jesus. Come on.
1: But I'm going to add you to the list so that you can just add in. I'm going to bring my buddy Bubba. He says he's got a couple of ideas for us.
3: Leaping for the Lord. Dude, I'm all about that. Bouncing for the Bible.
4: Soaring for the Savior.
3: Yes!
1: I mean, I'm not going to a trampoline park, man.
3: Why?
1: What? Why? There's not one trampoline that can trample me. I can't be like
3: you put the trampoline lean.
1: I mean, they have it to where it's like you don't have to like climb on anything. It's like built. It's like the, you know. Can you imagine me walking out in like time space starts to twist?
3: Dude, I would like for you to double bounce somebody. What happened to Jeff? Well, he's up in the rafters. Big D double bounced him and launched that sucker.
1: We're just jumping for Jesus here with the men's.
3: Sending people to Jesus.
0: It's the Big D and Bubba before the show.
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17: Partly sunny skies today with afternoon highs in the upper 60s. Cloudy tonight, not as cool as last night with overnight lows in the upper 40s. Partly sunny tomorrow, highs in the lower to mid 70s. On Thursday, partly sunny with clouds moving in, showers developing late morning into the afternoon with afternoon highs in the lower 70s.
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9: Partly sunny skies today with afternoon highs in the upper 60s. Cloudy tonight, not as cool as last night with overnight lows in the upper 40s. Partly sunny tomorrow, highs in the lower to mid 70s. On Thursday, partly sunny with clouds moving in, showers developing late morning into the afternoon with afternoon highs in the lower 70s.
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16: Partly sunny skies today with afternoon highs in the upper 60s. Cloudy tonight, not as cool as last night with overnight lows in the upper 40s. Partly sunny tomorrow, highs in the lower to mid 70s. On Thursday, partly sunny with clouds moving in, showers developing late morning into the afternoon with afternoon highs in the lower 70s.
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planet Earth. I'm your announcer, David Angel. It's time to turn them up and wake up the world. From Nashville, streaming across the globe, every truck, every time zone, Big D and Bubba start now.

0: for all the people back on Earth. In the beginning, God created the heaven and the earth. And God said, let there be light. And there was light. And God bless all of you on the good earth.
1: Roger, airport. Go for sighting.
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5: Hey, you'd be proud of me. I watched some YouTube to get caught up on commercials that you guys are always telling me about. Remember we talked about this yesterday on the show?
6: Yeah, Bubba, we're like, man, all the Cheez-It commercials. I woke up feeling the cheesiest. He's like, I have no idea what you're talking about.
5: Same thing with the Biberty
6: Biberty
5: thing.
6: Liberty, you did? Yeah. You had no idea.
5: Yeah, so I watched some of those. I'm feeling very very
6: included.
5: Good now. Yeah, I'm kind of like in the club. I'm good. Yeah. So,
6: 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Well, nice.
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17: Partly sunny skies today with afternoon highs in the upper 60s. Cloudy tonight, not as cool as last night with overnight lows in the upper 40s. Partly sunny tomorrow, highs in the lower to mid 70s. On Thursday, partly sunny with clouds moving in, showers developing late morning into the afternoon with afternoon highs in the lower 70s.
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13: Partly sunny skies today with afternoon highs in the upper 60s. Cloudy tonight, not as cool as last night with overnight lows in the upper 40s. Partly sunny tomorrow, highs in the lower to mid 70s. On Thursday, partly sunny with clouds moving in, showers developing late morning into the afternoon with afternoon highs in the lower 70s.
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4: Partly sunny skies today with afternoon highs in the upper 60s. Cloudy tonight, not as cool as last night with overnight lows in the upper 40s. Partly sunny tomorrow, highs in the lower to mid 70s. On Thursday, partly sunny with clouds moving in, showers developing late morning into the afternoon with afternoon highs in the lower 70s.
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1: Good morning, Bubba.
0: If I'm at dinner, because this happened to me and Frankie, my son, we're at dinner and a server came by and dropped off a plate of fries that were loaded. And so what do? We're guys, we don't even think about it. We start diving in. We get about halfway through and the server walks up and goes, "Hey, I am so sorry. That wasn't meant for your table. It's the wrong one." I'm like, "Well, we're halfway done." And they're like, "Oh, okay. Well, I'll just add it to your bill."
2: Ooh.
0: I went,
2: "No, no."
0: Yeah, that was my thing. I went, "Oh, well, I mean, we didn't think about it. It was an accident. So, I mean, does this need to go on our bill or can we?" And they're like, "Oh, yeah, well, I mean, we're going to have to add it to the bill." So I was like, "Oh, okay." Because I didn't want to be that guy who took money out of the server's pocket. Because don't they, if they make a mistake, does it come out of their pocket?
2: No, that's the rumor. I believe that's illegal. That no, they can't dock a paycheck.
0: Oh, well, that's why I paid for it.
2: No, also, I know servers in the past who would do things like that because you would tip them more because you got the freebie out of it.
1: Dude, that's great.
2: Right?
0: Well, so, I didn't get the freebie. They added
2: it. Well, no, they
0: bill.
2: Added it so that.
0: But then I still tip more because that brings the total up.
1: All right, let's say this. Let's say you didn't tip. And they brought up, "Hey, no, it's on us, our bad, whatever." So at the end, Bubba, would you have tipped like half of what the fries cost was? Would you have added that to the tip?
0: Or if they wouldn't have?
1: Yeah, if you wouldn't have paid
0: I probably would have just given an extra $5 on top.
1: See? Mm-hmm. Yeah.
0: Yeah.
2: Yeah.
0: That's actually a pretty good.
1: That's a pretty good ruse. Hey, what's up? It's Big D and Bubba, and the wait is over. We made it. Football is here, and so is DraftKings.
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2: Wolf Country Weather. Partly sunny skies today with afternoon highs in the upper 60s. Cloudy tonight. Not as cool as last night with overnight lows in the upper 40s. Partly sunny tomorrow. Highs in the lower to mid 70s. On Thursday, partly sunny with clouds moving in, showers developing late morning into the afternoon with afternoon highs in the lower 70s.
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0: Did y'all hear it?
1: No.
2: No?
0: He says, slide your pretty little cell phone over. So that's what he was doing.
1: Self on. It's little self on. Yeah, not a cell phone. Oh, okay, I got it.
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0: Hey, it's Big D and Bubba. 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
3: Partly sunny skies today with afternoon highs in the upper 60s. Cloudy tonight, not as cool as last night with overnight lows in the upper 40s. Partly sunny tomorrow, highs in the lower to mid 70s. On Thursday, partly sunny with clouds moving in, showers developing late morning into the afternoon with afternoon highs in the lower 70s.
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15: Partly sunny skies today with afternoon highs in the upper 60s. Cloudy tonight, not as cool as last night with overnight lows in the upper 40s. Partly sunny tomorrow, highs in the lower to mid 70s. On Thursday, partly sunny with clouds moving in, showers developing late morning into the afternoon with afternoon highs in the lower 70s.
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0: Man, I watched this TikTok that they take their phone into a public place, grocery store usually, and they will secretly take a picture of someone as they're walking by them. And then they use some app that tells who, using the face, who that person is. Mm. And then they find their social media, like Instagram and all the different things. They may have a TikTok. And they kind of read up on them, get on their LinkedIn, read up on them. And then they approach them. Like one guy had, like he did TikTok for like 3 years ago. And then he stopped doing it. And they walk up to him and they're like, hey, I'm sorry, are you Johnny Appleseed? And he's like, yeah. Man, I thought I was you. Yeah, I'm a big fan. I watched all your TikToks back in the day. And he was like, what? Yeah. The one when you went to, you were playing basketball with Kelly, and then you dropped the thing. That was the best. And they're like,
1: yeah, they're
0: really?
1: Blown away because they that's end up, their video.
0: They feel like they're celebrities, and they end up taking pictures with them.
1: Dude,
0: and they take selfies.
1: I love that. And I've always said, like, with the Meta glasses and all the smart glasses you look at somebody, and all of a sudden, it's got to have a thing where you can have it where it's preset to where I look at someone, and it pulls up everything about them, and it gives you like a little condensed version of them. So you know how many times we show up to things, and I don't know who people are. I have to ask Carson. I'm like, who's this walking up to us? So she's like, oh, this is so-and-so.
2: The blind leading the blind, honestly.
0: I found the app. It's so if you want to do this, it scans. It's an AI scan of millions of public images across social networks and news sites and forums and directories. And it makes a match. And you can go, oh, like a percentage. Like, oh, it's 99% them. It's called OneLookup.ai. OneLookup. Or you can just get the app, just one look
1: one, up. One the word or the number?
0: Yeah, one the word. One, O-N-E, onelookup.ai.
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0: Hey, what's up? It's Big D and Bubba, and the wait is over. We made it. Football is here, and so is DraftKings.
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14: Partly sunny skies today with afternoon highs in the upper 60s. Cloudy tonight, not as cool as last night with overnight lows in the upper 40s. Partly sunny tomorrow, highs in the lower to mid 70s. On Thursday, partly sunny with clouds moving in, showers developing late morning into the afternoon with afternoon highs in the lower 70s.
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0: 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Even when you fall
1: apart. What a great video. It's one of my favorite country music videos is that one. Miranda Lambert on this day in 2003, she signed a record deal. And it was her first deal. Do you remember how she came about?
0: She was on Nashville Star.
1: That is right.
0: I don't know if she won it or
1: she
0: was the runner-up.
1: Yeah, third place. Oh.
0: John something. Guy's name? John something would ever beat her.
1: Yeah, anyway, Nashville Star. Didn't we do something with it? Were we judges?
2: Weren't you on it?
0: Yeah, well, no, we weren't on it, but we would do, like, every week they would come by the studio, like all the different people back then. So Miranda would come by and all that kind of stuff, and we would tape things up with them. And
1: do you remember what Miranda's first song was that came out?
0: Me and Charlie Talking. Charlie said he wanted
1: to get married. I think
0: great
1: it's
0: song.
1: I agree, man.
0: A song she wrote with her dad. Her dad taught her to write songs. That was her story.

0: I'm sorry.
1: Hi, I'm Miranda Lambert.
0: Wait. Where was it?
2: Hit the right one.
0: Well, there's a bunch of them. Oh, wait. Oh, I found it. It's right here.
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0: 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Yeah. And then after she got used to us.
1: 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I'm Big D and Bubba.
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2: Partly sunny skies today with afternoon highs in the upper 60s. Cloudy tonight, not as cool as last night with overnight lows in the upper 40s. Partly sunny tomorrow, highs in the lower to mid 70s. On Thursday, partly sunny with clouds moving in, showers developing late morning into the afternoon with afternoon highs in the lower 70s.
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13: Partly sunny skies today with afternoon highs in the upper 60s. Cloudy tonight, not as cool as last night with overnight lows in the upper 40s. Partly sunny tomorrow, highs in the lower to mid 70s. On Thursday, partly sunny with clouds moving in, showers developing late morning into the afternoon with afternoon highs in the lower 70s.
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8: Partly sunny skies today with afternoon highs in the upper 60s. Cloudy tonight, not as cool as last night with overnight lows in the upper 40s. Partly sunny tomorrow, highs in the lower to mid 70s. On Thursday, partly sunny with clouds moving in, showers developing late morning into the afternoon with afternoon highs in the lower 70s.
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12: Partly sunny skies today with afternoon highs in the upper 60s. Cloudy tonight, not as cool as last night with overnight lows in the upper 40s. Partly sunny tomorrow, highs in the lower to mid 70s. On Thursday, partly sunny with clouds moving in, showers developing late morning into the afternoon with afternoon highs in the lower 70s.
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Jason Aldean. He'll be getting ready to play the Bank NH Pavilion September 25th and the 26th. There he is, Trouble with the Heartbreak, right here on The Wolf. How you doing? What's up? Tuesday workday. 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
1: 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We are still talking about country artist for the record. 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
6: A beautiful stretch of weather with mostly sunny skies today, highs in the mid to upper 60s. Partly cloudy tonight, lows upper 40s. Sunny tomorrow, mid 70s. And then clouds on Thursday, could see some scattered showers in the afternoon and evening, highs in the lower 70s.

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Jelly Roll on your radio. It's Evan Harrison with Stella Lefty. He's been on the 5 Most Wanted at 5 lately. We'll see if she makes it back on tonight. Your votes, 953thewolf.com. Here's Boston on the Wolf. On a

0: We're on the hunt for more of your favorite country. 95.3 and 107.1. 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

0: It's the Wolf, and we are hooking you up with another show down to the Sinclair, October 17th. Zach John King, Jacob Hackworth, both going to be there. We got two tickets and a hotel stay, courtesy of Mercury Nashville. 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

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I'm Harrison with you, 953thewolf.com. Got your request this hour in the You Pick It Wolf Down Lunch, saying hi to Cindy and Claremont. Thanks for having us on. Shaboozy's playing for you now with good news on The Wolf. Now.

sad, sad song on a tiny violin. For the man at the bar confessing his sins.

0: 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Thanks for checking us out. 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Got that new one from Cody Johnson right now. Horseback is playing right here with Country, 95.3 and 107.1 The Wolf. It is the You Pick and Wolf Down Lunch on The Wolf.
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5: 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Written songs for Randy Travis, Kenny Chesney, Colin Ray, Ryan White, Reba. 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And we'll update you with your tasty tweets. 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
7: A beautiful stretch of weather with mostly sunny skies today. Highs in the mid to upper 60s. Partly cloudy tonight. Lows upper 40s. Sunny tomorrow, mid 70s. And then clouds on Thursday. Could see some scattered showers in the afternoon and evening. Highs in the lower 70s.

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That's Luke Combs, Rethink Some Things, off his brand new album, The Way I Am, playing this afternoon on The Wolf. What's going on? Saying hey to Cody. Thanks for having us on. Got you in Lebanon right now. Estella left.

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1: 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Zach John King and Jacob Hackworth at the Sinclair, hey, down in Cambridge, Mass. 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
7: A beautiful stretch of weather with mostly sunny skies today. Highs in the mid to upper 60s. Partly cloudy tonight, lows upper 40s. Sunny tomorrow, mid 70s. And then clouds on Thursday. Could see some scattered showers in the afternoon and evening. Highs in the lower 70s.
8: Yeah.

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953 and 107 on the Wolf. Hey, what's going on? Good afternoon to you. I'm Harrison with the 953thewolf.com. 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Hey, appreciate you. Thanks for making this a part of your workday. Shout out to Lindsay. Thanks for checking us out. Got you in Springfield with Corey Kent now on the Wolf. Yeah.

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Cocktail Key right here, getting ready for another Cash Grab keyword to drop. Michelle's going to do that after three, so coming up at a half hour from now, and you are on your way again to qualify for $100,000. Hudson Westbrook, painted you pretty, is playing right now in the Wolf. Good afternoon. Thanks for listening.

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Just don't howl out loud. 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

0: That's Blake Shelton and Letterman anyway. Country 95.3 and 107 on the Wolf with you at 953thewolf.com. How you doing? I'm Harrison as I'm out. Going to wrap up my time for today. Back with you tomorrow, same time, same place. We'll chat again. Michelle, ready for you next to get you home on the ride at 5 plus the 5 most wanted at 5. And not to mention more cash grab keywords. That is on the way. Coming up next time she chats with you, she'll be dropping you that next cash grab keyword. So get to our website and get ready to play on the 953thewolf.com. After that, a quick break and a check in the forecast. Got Scotty McCrary, Jason Aldina Moore coming up next. Enjoy your day. 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
1: And now, Wolf Country weather.
8: A beautiful stretch of weather with mostly sunny skies today, highs in the mid to upper 60s. Partly cloudy tonight, lows upper 40s, sunny tomorrow, mid-70s, and then clouds on Thursday. Could see some scattered showers in the afternoon and evening, highs in the lower 70s.
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1: 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Good luck. I see some Toby Keith on the way, Zach John King as well. Right now, though, Dan and Shay coming to New England this weekend. Here's Say So on The Wolf.

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And you can win two tickets and an overnight hotel stay for the show, which also features Jacob Hackworth. Get to the website and sign up. Stella Lefty now. Here's Boston.

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8: 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Written songs for Randy Travis, Kenny Chesney, Colin Ray, Brian White, Reba. 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And we'll update you with your tasty tweets. 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

Kane Brown and Woman Country 95.3 and 107.1 The Wolf, excited to talk about the new concert announcement that came out this morning. Another big show happening at Gillette Stadium in 2027. I'll recap that for you coming up. And the other one that's happening at Gillette Stadium, we're all pumped up for May 1st, Luke Combs. Sunday.

0: Country 95.3 and 107.1 The Wolf, Jason Aldean, anytime soon. Actually, he will be hitting New England stage very soon. He's got two dates to wrap up the summer season at Bank NH Pavilion this summer, the 25th and 26th. You can get to Bank NH Pavilion in Guilford for your tickets. But looking ahead to the summer of 2027.
1: Two bad feet on the dashboard.
0: How excited were you when you got the official confirmation earlier this morning? There's been buzz all weekend. Boy, Kenny Chesney has been teasing you. The stadiums around the country have been teasing you, but it is official. The original Vibe Room Tour 2027. It's happening. And he's back at Gillette Stadium, and it looks like wrapping up the tour at Gillette Stadium, as he has been known to do for many years now. And what a list of opening acts he has. Graylin James, Sheryl Crow, Eric Church, who has toured with Kenny Chesney before. Fantastic lineup. The show is Saturday, August 28th. And the tickets will go on sale on Friday, September 25th, which of course is the day his new album, Silver Sands Marina, comes out. So at 10 a.m. on that same day as the album launch, you'll be able to get your tickets for what promises to be, as always, one of the highlights of your summer season. I've seen Kenny now 7 times, I think. And it's always such a great party. And what a great name for it, the original Vibe Room. It's all about a summer vibe. Every time he's there, it's all about a great party. So very excited about that, and always great when you have something you can put on your calendar for 2027. So you've got Luke Combs there on May 1st, and now Kenny Chesney on August 28th. I love it. We'll get some Sam Hunt coming to you, and Dylan Scott ahead on The Wolf.
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9: Partly cloudy skies with overnight lows in the upper 40s. Sunny tomorrow, mid-70s. Cloudy Thursday, could see some afternoon and evening showers, lower 70s. The sunshine returns for Friday and Saturday with temperatures in the upper 60s.
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Graylin James, Water at a Wedding. Imagine getting the call, what that must have been like for Graylin, and finding out Kenny Chesney was inviting him to be a part of the original Vibe Room Tour 2027. The word out officially this morning, August 28th at Gillette Stadium. The original Vibe Room Tour. Graylin James will get to be on it. Tickets will go on sale on Friday, September 25th at 10 a.m. Making your plans already? I think I am. Here's Darius Rucker, Wagon Wheel.

Lainey Wilson and John Mayer with Phone Keys Wallet. You think she picks up the Entertainer of the Year this year at the CMA Awards? She'll at least be there as a host this year with the show.

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Carry on, Country 95.3 and 107.1. The Wolf from Silver Sands Marina. The new album comes out on Friday, September 25th, and that's the day tickets go on sale for Kenny's The Original Vibe Room Tour. Stop hitting Gillette Stadium on August 28th. This young woman will be at Gillette Stadium May 1st, opening for Luke Combs. It's Avery Anna, Blood Runs Thick.

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0: Country 95.3 and 107.1 The Wolf. Randy Houser back in the bottle. Coming up on Thursday, it's the kickoff of the Tunbridge World's Fair, the historic four-day agricultural festival, and it's happening in Tunbridge, Vermont. It has been around for over 150 years, one of New England's most iconic and well-preserved fairgrounds, and while tens of thousands of people are expected to arrive, encouraging you to get on down there, Keystone Rodeo is going to be set up in front of the pavilion at the Tunbridge World's Fair from the 17th through the 20th. And then on Sunday at 2, they're going to host a first responder mechanical bull competition and fundraiser to benefit Tunbridge World's Fair's infrastructure. It's going to feature local responder teams. Three riders will represent each team, and each rider will take a turn on the mechanical bull. And the cumulative riding time of the team will determine the overall winner. It's going to be a fun watch and always, of course, fun to be there. The South Royalton Fire Department and Tunbridge Volunteer Fire Department currently confirmed to participate. First Branch Ambulance also may be a part of it. 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I've been on a mechanical bull before. I always ask them to go granny speed for me. Probably wouldn't work in the case of this competition, though. Morgan Wallen's coming up, Blake Shelton as well. Don't forget, you still have until 5 o'clock to enter the keyword cash. 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
0: 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It's karaoke time in your car. It's the five most wanted at five on The Wolf.

0: Country 95.3 and 107.1 The Wolf. Tyler Hubbard kicks off our five most wanted at five this afternoon. Land is the song that comes in at number five. Thank you for getting all those requests into us over the last 24 hours. We're counting down the most requested songs of the day chosen by you. But before we get to the rest of them,
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0: 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So if you're wrapping up your workday, you're on the road right now, can't get right to entering it, you do have until 7 to enter wind. And let's get back to counting down the most requested songs of the day right now. Your five most wanted at five continues with Atlas at number four today. This is called Hold My Liquor on The Wolf.

Country 95.3 and 107.1 The Wolf. Five Most Wanted at 5 is underway right now. We're counting down the most requested songs of the day. Chosen by you in Wolf Country, Cole Swindell and Girl Dad came in at number 3 before we just heard Chris Young and I Didn't Come Here to Leave in the number 2 spot. Let's get to your number 1 song of the day. A big collaboration and a big hit for Lauren Elena with Chase Matthew. At number 1 today, it's All My Exes, 5 Most Wanted at 5 on The Wolf.

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9: Ooh, you talk about a big one, too. Skip Ewan's going to be joining us. Written songs for Randy Travis, Kenny Chesney, Colin Ray, Brian White, Reba. Just a few hits. And we'll update you with your tasty tweets. Let's have a laugh and some music tomorrow with Big D and Bubba.
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Skip Moore and Beer Money, Country 95.3 and 107.1 The Wolf. Unfortunately, Brantley Gilbert had to cancel his Leader Bank Pavilion Boston show, so no longer our Country Nights and VIP Lights tour stop, but a new one is underway, and you can sign up to go see Zach John King and Jacob Hackworth at the Sinclair in Cambridge on Saturday, October 17th. Two tickets and an overnight stay to make up for Brantley. We're bummed he's not going to be here, but we're loving the new single from Brantley. It's Good Damn on The Wolf.

0: 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John Party, that is Boots Off. If you missed out on the newest keyword in the $100,000 cash grab, I announced it during the five most wanted at five. Sometimes it can get lost in the countdown for those of you who are tuning in. And so wind is the keyword, and you can enter that anytime between now and 7 p.m. at 95.3thewolf.com. Several keywords have been announced throughout the day. Hopefully you've been paying attention to them all, and you enter them as you hear them so you can give yourself all the chances you need to get in on perhaps being our $100 winner this week. We've got $100 weekly winners. Someone is guaranteed the grand prize of $1,000 and then that shot at the $100,000 jackpot. So be listening as we get into this end of summer, early fall season for your chance to get in on that. And hopefully if you win, you don't have to pay any late fees for missing out on returning a library book. Who among us has been a little late in returning a library book? Have you been 132 years late? A New Hampshire man who goes by the name of John, he didn't want to give his full name, but actually headed to the Concord Public Library with a magazine that was a little overdue. September 1894 issue of the Century Illustrated Monthly. If they had actually charged him the overdue fee, it would have been $12,055, with it being over 48,000 days overdue. Late fees, however, have been waived for the year. They're trying to encourage people to return books. And so he probably saw that and went, all right, this is my opportunity. I've been holding on to this for the longest time. Let's get rid of it. Zach Topps coming up. Florida Georgia Line is on the way on The Wolf.
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7: Partly cloudy skies with overnight lows in the upper 40s. Sunny tomorrow, mid-70s. Cloudy Thursday, could see some afternoon and evening showers, lower 70s. The sunshine returns for Friday and Saturday with temperatures in the upper 60s.
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Country 95.3 and 107.1, The Wolf, Stella Lefty and Boston. I thought for sure she was going to be nominated for a CMA award in the Best New Artist of the Year category. Not the case. It's not affecting her ticket sales, though. She has sold out MGM Music Hall at Fenway with her show coming up in January. Michelle with you on this Tuesday evening. 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

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From 2001, I want to talk about me, and you can hear more great Toby Keith music on Sunday mornings with Hayes. He's your host for Country Legends. 3 hours of legendary Wolf tracks every Sunday from 7 to 10 a.m. Tune in for it. Ella Langley's latest, Love and Life Again on The Wolf.

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The Wolf CMA Awards coming up on November 18th. Lainey Wilson will be there running the show, having fun, and I hope performing this one too. Phone, keys, wallet. It's The Wolf.

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Dean Brown and Woman, Country 95.3 and 107.1 The Wolf, your home for fun in the morning. 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They'll be back tomorrow with it. Dylan Scott's new one now. Here's Dear Big City.

0: Country 95.3 and 107.1, the Wolf Co-Wetzel with Ella Langley. I have a feeling she gets a lot of calls from people who are wondering if she might want to collaborate with them on a song. And Co-Wetzel got the yes on that one. That is Jaded. Michelle, getting ready to wrap up my time with you, and I'm sure many of you digesting the exciting news that was really buzzing over the weekend, but finally was confirmed this morning that Kenny Chesney is indeed ready to go back out on the road next year for the original Vibe Room Tour 2027. He always puts together a fantastic lineup, and he has not failed to do it again. Graylin James will open. Sheryl Crow is going to be on the tour, and Eric Church might be, in fact, Eric might be the last big show I went to when he was last at TD Garden in Boston. And, you know, certainly some big headliners themselves in Sheryl Crow and Eric Church for sure. But opening for Kenny Chesney, what a party it's going to be. And according to what I'm seeing for the list of dates, Gillette Stadium's going to be the last one, Saturday, August 28th. And the tickets will go on sale on Friday, September 25th at 10 a.m., which is also the day his new album, Silver Sands Marina, comes out. So a big couple of weeks leading up to the show and the tickets going on sale. I mean, excuse me, the album and the tickets going on sale. I'm sure many of you are pumped and already contacting friends and who you're going to go with and making your plans, and it's going to be a party for sure. Always is at Gillette. Going to wrap it up for me. You do have until 7 o'clock to enter the final keyword for today in our $100,000 cash grab, WIND, W-I-N-D. Do that at 95.3thewolf.com. We'll be back tomorrow with a whole new day's worth of keywords coming up. Enjoy your night. I've got some Gabby Barrett coming up, and Luke Combs is next.
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3: And now, Wolf Country weather.
4: Partly cloudy skies with overnight lows in the upper 40s. Sunny tomorrow, mid-70s. Cloudy Thursday, could see some afternoon and evening showers, lower 70s. The sunshine returns for Friday and Saturday with temperatures in the upper 60s.
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7: Ooh, you talk about a big one, too. 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Written songs for Randy Travis, Kenny Chesney, Colin Ray, Brian White, Reba. Just a few hits. And we'll update you with your tasty tweets. Let's have a laugh and some music tomorrow with Big D and Bubba.
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5: Partly cloudy skies with overnight lows in the upper 40s. Sunny tomorrow, mid-70s. Cloudy Thursday, could see some afternoon and evening showers, lower 70s. The sunshine returns for Friday and Saturday with temperatures in the upper 60s.